Estamos en Instagram. FM Espacial 105.1. I'm too sexy for my love. 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Love's going to leave me.

espacial. 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

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And would you save my soul tonight? 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
1: Thank you very much and welcome. We have a new album out at the moment, which was released 6 weeks ago. I'd like to play you a little something from that.

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1: 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Let's do something. Get out of here. Let's go for it.
2: 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Why not?
1: Let's do it. Come on, I'll be back in a second. Let's go for it.

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I want to talk to you. 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

I like it when you take control, even if you know that you don't want me. 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

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Now turn straight, but I'm

0: by the way, it all started like this.
1: So how's your evening so far?
2: Don't be a vibe.